I've just got here and I think I'm losing signal already. Hello? Can you hear me now? Sorry.

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1: Oh, please don't. I can't take all this. Good luck with the single. It's really
0: Thanks
1: lovely.
0: Thanks very much. Thank you.
1: Does writing romantic ballads come naturally? Because they're all really sort of... They get you there, don't they?
2: I think romantic music is very popular. And I like to write romantic songs. And in fact, I've got a new album coming out shortly on that theme, which is called Love Songs.
1: All romantic.
2: All very romantic.
1: Is it something to do with living in Ireland, do you think?
2: Ireland is a very romantic, very spiritual place. Worth a visit.
1: I'll go. I will. In the meantime, I've sent somebody else, though, because you might be interested to know that Carol...

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I mean, hey, this is something, totally. We want this tonight to be a big, big party with all of you together. Is that all right?

0: 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Well, from the deepest of my heart, say the same. It's a great, great honor. First time Budokan. Fucking hell! Thank you! Now let's go back to the new album, ladies and gentlemen, where there's a particular song where I sing Make Some Noise. Do I need to translate? Make some noise means you gotta be as loud as you can. So I wonder, Tokyo, how loud can you be tonight? Give me a yeah! Give me a yeah! Yeah!
1: Aqui, o protagonista é você. Uau! Mande seu pedido e brilhe na nossa programação.

If you ever plan to motor west, travel my way, take the highway, that's the best.